fikat see what station I got on, what city I got on, and what was the name of the town. What was the name of the town?

0: cream. My poor little children will one day live in a nation where they will not be judged by the color of their skin, but by the content of their character. Who taught you to hate yourself from the top of your head to the soles of your feet?
1: It is for those voiceless children who want change. I'm here to stand up for their rights, to raise their voice.
2: Feminist, the person who believes in the social, political, and economic equality of the sexes.
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4: In the midst of darkness, light persists.

was making music with no beat. Chrissy had the people standing like they had no seats. I was only 12 playing it fair, I had no cheats. Daddy treat me like a chicken patty with no meat. A second choice. I pray all the dice is roll so I can get a Royce. I'll get all the windows tinted, that's a ghetto Royce. Man, I've been to hell and back so I could get my voice. Black top, shoes, jeans, that's the full fit. Never had to roll with am buds or a toolkit. 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

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It's a deeper root. My daddy got some kids, but I'm the deeper you. All my bars electric, call me Pikachu. Just bust it out and never shut your mouth until you speak your truth. I'm addicted to running rhythms, it's a healthy habit. With my dogs down from the bricks, we up in Chelsea chatting. When we come back to the ends, we act like nothing happened. Dripping carrots and we're bunny, guess we're healthy rabbits. I'm so high off of life, I miss the sober me. I wish I could swap the new me for the older me. My old talking stage, a better guy, he said he over me. 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

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Even sinners feel the Holy Spirit in the inner you. Don't hold feelings for mistakes made by beginning you. I'm losing weight and sitting on some ice, it's getting thinner too. Need to travel to some countries and I've been a few, but traveling is healthy for the soul, just like your dinner boo. I see life is full of pain, I call it spin of you. That's what I'ma tell them people in them interviews. They make music so they can see the wealth. Got a flow that's so sick, they never see the health. Bar for bar, I'm liquor man hard, they never see the belt. I write

0: some drugs, some drugs, some drugs. 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
1: I'm all used up.
0: I know that I'm dope.

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Wanna lose me? I'm dope. Bitch, I'm dope, bitch, I'm dope. And I know, and they just wanna lose me. I'm all used up, all used up. It ain't no love. I felt like a superhero when I was selling drugs. Cause I had to hide who I was. The motto was to pay to play. So if you needed some yay, I was there to save the day. Hey, I don't think you did your research. I draw plays for my shooters. I'm Steve Kerr. I'm Steve Kerr. I don't believe those facts, fool. I scratch my nuts and just smack you. I took a loss showing off in front of that stripper. I'm stretching us off to make up the difference. They was laughing, LMAO. It was a miracle how I whipped it like mayo, like mayo. Drug, paraphernalia. I can show you better than I can tell you. Follow suit or my niggas will come hem you like a tailor. Coke sail like sailors, sailors. As long as they pay good, hustle harder than Ace Hood, than Ace Hood. Listen, rapper B and rapper A got the same sound like the letter C and letter K. But I got my own sound like an instrument. Y'all sound the same, ain't no coincidence. And like Ginobili, Ginobili, her man knew. Her friend too, her friend too. Hoes give me head like shampoo. Cause I'm doing well like Shamu. Oh. First-hand buyers, they still wanna sample.

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I'm drugs. I'm drugs. Dope game stupid, but the boys still do it. Tried to make my transition from the streets to the music. I got 1 foot in, I got 1 foot out. In college, that's a catch, but that post, that's out of bounds. Tell me, who need work? I travel like sound. One phone call, I'll be round like Brown. One phone call, I'll be round like Brown. Yeah! They put out an APB. They got a picture on the news of my state ID. But I was at the crib hitting my bitch for about a half an hour. I gave her the Johnson 2 times like baby powder.

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0: I know that I'm dope.

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1: Mm-hmm.
0: And you just do it.
1: Mm-hmm. Jobs are not easy to come by, number one.
2: Excuses to match the game, the life, the money. But information that we need to have if we're to understand and deal with the drug business.

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News on that.

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She go say, you like you? Who you like? Come on, Jari. Look at this man. Where you come from, self? I be me and you. Not touch me, oh. Ah, you see, she won't do.

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Vaseline intensive care. 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Full cycle.

0: Yeah, man.
1: Yes,
0: enough
1: yes,
0: respect.
1: Yes.
0: The man we call Bastard. Aha. The action.
1: Edgy Style qui parle. Et l'homme Poupa Koukoy. Yes, big yeah, up, les man.
0: Yo, ça fait plaisir.
1: On se pousse un petit redim là. Vous êtes chaud, chaud, chaud.
0: Yeah, man. Yeah, we can do it.
2: Avant les vacances.
0: Yeah, I'm saying.
1: Yes.
0: So good.

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1: Yes.
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